stepped into the Hall of Mirrors, where he discovered a reflection of himself. Sometimes he saw his real face, and sometimes a stranger at his place.

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Got my eyeballs on my knees. 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I'd rap for hours with Mad Mary Williams. Stretching never understood a word.

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Didn't bring a sweater. 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

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And yet the parents and the bus stop, they do good business every time it rains.

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Played on a lot of records you've heard by Otis Redding.

0: Aretha Franklin, Sam and Dave, Rod Stewart, Stephen Stills. Going from your right, my left, it's Mr. Wayne Jackson, Andrew Love, Lewis Collins, Jack Hale, and James Mitchell. Ladies and gentlemen, can we have a big round of applause for the Memphis Horns? Some boys from home.
1: Thank you.
0: We're gonna do a song right now. We're recording on an album called What Were Once Vices Are Now Habits, a tune the guys played with us on, a song called Eyes of Silver.